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0: County Radio, 4108 for Avenue E. 207 Avenue E Echo. Caller's reporting that her 9-year-old son, who's in a wheelchair, is missing and she can't find him. It'll be a white male wearing a Kansas City Chiefs shirt, correction jersey, with tan shorts on.
1: Hey, Lake Tribune. I've seen a young male in an orange wheelchair. He's going north on 982. We're by the Classic Corner Place maybe 10 minutes ago.
2: I have him here. He's walking down the Avenue E with the neighbor right now.
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1: 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W sedan.
3: Ten or twelve. Any of you near there?
4: 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I'm with that kid in the wheelchair. You want me to break free?
3: Negative.
5: I'm about rolling.
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1: Kennedy Latrobe, there's no further update on the location of the vehicle. The caller was no longer behind it.

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1: 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Five under 511, we're 10-4, I'm seeing Penny Jefferson.
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0: 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EMS is responding. Area of number 6, Old Lincoln Highway, for an unknown age male. It was an open line stating that he's short of breath. He hasn't given a location, just stated that he's near Route 30. His face, too, is showing near the dock for the pond that goes up to number 6, Old Lincoln.
1: 10-4. 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
2: 15.
1: Ambulance is responding to 636 Cribs. Male patient there has activated his medical alert. Unknown type problem.
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8: 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She was 70 in the area, 51. 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Said she wasn't sure if it was a parachute or a weather balloon that was floating in the sky. 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
3: 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Last name's going to be Lima, Indigo, Bravo, Indigo, November, G-O-O-D, 12-3-1992. Second's going to be William. 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

0: County Radio Ligon here. That mail from the EMS call stated that he's by a motorcycle by a dock. He just keeps mentioning the food market. I believe he's going to be in the parking lot of where the farmer's market was held.
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2: 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Starting mileage 86646.
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0: We're not finding him. We've checked all around. He's going to have to give us something better than what he's given us.
1: Time for, we don't have an open line. We can just hear him breathing.
2: Coyote Car 561, can you call in? 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
3: Received. Kennedy, Washington Township, EMS responding 5591 Greensburg Road for 56-year-old female, difficulty breathing, failure to thrive.
4: Tower.
5: Road in Spring Hill Road for a 56-year-old female, difficulty breathing, failure to thrive.
1: County 66 County Colleges 6:15. 6:15 at 2034. 525 Division Street at CNS Market Callers reporting that there's 10 to 12 teenagers causing disturbance, yelling and screaming, carrying airsoft guns. It'll be all black teenagers. Callers calling from across the street.

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0: received 2035.
1: 6318
0: County. 18,
1: good. No, I traversed on 70 in the area of 51. I did not see a balloon or a parachute falling from the sky.
0: As received, so you clear 2035.
2: Street, refer to them as a group of hoodlums.
3: Want to do, Connie, what's that address again?
2: It's going to be at the CNS Smart corner of South 5th and Division down to South 4th and Division.
4: Oh, sorry. I cleared that.
5: 10-4, can you check out two suspicious subjects? Supposed to be in the 500 block of Sydney near the church that's for sale. A black male and a white female. The caller thinks they might be on some kind of drugs.
6: That was...
7: They were notified.
8: Step 4, 500 block of Sydney.
6: Fred.
9: Good.
6: For that, 5591 Greensburg Road. The college was Westmoreland Crisis. They were there to do a welfare check on the female. They're advising she's very skinny and hasn't been eating. They also smell alcohol in her breath, but they can't tell due to dog urine all over the house. They're also advising it might end up being a 302. EMS is requesting you start that way.
9: Down for.

0: 4. Kyle, you can have them proceed non-emergency. Everything appears to be 10-4.
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0: 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It's gonna be a orange Mitsubishi SUV. 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
2: 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Also start the gas company again.
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0: 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Respond 243 Sandalwood Drive, Allegheny Township, apartment 32 for a CO detector activation. No injuries, operations, fire attack 9. 52.
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2: 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Yeah, that vehicle 130 in front of Level Green Farrell.
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West Merlin Allen, station 121, Bravo response. 666 Kimball Avenue in New Cannon, crossroads of Freeport Road and North Street. 15-year-old female heat stroke.

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1: 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Assisting state police on scene evaluating a male detained.
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2: Twenty-nine County traffic's up 22 mil. Medic 523 is on route 673.
3: Received.
4: Medic 124 is in.
5: Six ten, 614 in route.
4: Two
6: eastbound at Madeline. Mike Hotel Victor 9661.
7: 22 at Mellon at 2134.
6: I also have an OLM when you're ready.
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1: Westmoreland Island Station 10, respond 100 Cambruzzi Hill Road off Terra Harmony Road. For a chimney that collapsed, Operation Fire Attack 10.
0: Correction, Gerald Clay coming to Parker Swan out of Greensburg. SNR no negative stolen. 27 is current invalid, negative 30s.

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1: 227, go ahead.
0: Harrison City Road near Clay Ridge, Kilo Juliet Tango 7253, KJT 7253, it's going to be a white Toyota Corolla, unknown inside.
1: White Toyota Corolla, Clay Ridge, 2136.

0: Assistant 530.
1: For the chimney collapse, did it collapse off the side of the house? Is it on the house? Is there entrapment? Any injury?
0: No entrapment, no injuries, and everybody's in the driveway.
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2: Stations 10, 15, and 2 respond, 100 Cambrizzi Hill Road. Ready, chimney collapsing. Assisting 10 on fire attack 10. 15 and 2, you're to holding quarters.
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1: Medic 123, you can disregard. 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They're actually going to be at Lower Borough Manor. It's going to be 135's call.
4: Received. What's the second?
1: 214.
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1: Delta response, 200 Sylvan Drive at Lower Borough Manor, apartment 411, 82-year-old female, difficulty breathing.
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a fallen owl on Station 135 Delta response, 200 Sylvan Drive at Lower Borough Manor, apartment 411. 82-year-old female, difficulty breathing.

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4: 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Parking lot of Pasqualino's, it'll be a street bike. 66 Hotel Tango 7.
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0: West Molinawa 1, station 116, Delta response. River landing in the area of Route 356 in Allegheny Township. Our 53-year-old female, difficulty breathing. Patient will be in a blue Kia.
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0: 562 to Conan. I'm in the area. Can you give me a better location?
1: 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They're advising they're just going to continue to the hospital because EMS was taking too long.
0: 10-8.
1: 150-2208.

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0: Yeah, I will be out here, and ending mileage is 86668.
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2: Kennedy, Washington Township. I have a code 51 from that Stacy Smith from Greensburg Road.
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0: 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Fires responding to the intersection of Pleasant Valley Road and Lions Run Road for an unattended fire.
1: Okay. 250, Robert.

0: Portland, I'm on Station 20, respond Pleasant Valley Road near Lions Run Road. For a brush fire operation to fire techie.
1: Seven.
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1: Go ahead. It's in the same area as the last one. Caller's now reporting it's about 25 feet off the roadway now.
2: Westmoreland, I want all units activated. Pleasant Valley Road and Lions Run Road. You can hold in quarters for Captain 20.
3: No, it's up the road, just past Lions Run on the right, clearing out land for a house to be built. I'm on phone with 26.

0: and say it's been burning since noon, but now it's unattended.
1: 10-4, yeah, it was unattended around 6:30 this afternoon. I believe we notified PD to get in touch with the contractor.
0: 10-4. Police are also advising it's where they're clearing for the housing development.
1: 10-4, I'm just going to go up and make sure it's not going anywhere, but we're going to clear this call.
2: 3-0-8-2-1-1-9-5.

0: 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Brush fire, assisting 20 on fire attack 8. 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
1: 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However, there is the landowner. 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
0: 829 Dornan Street. Complainant lives downstairs. She said in apartment C11, there's a lot of stomping and loud voices. She's not sure if something's going on up there or not.
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1: 22.
0: Route 906 South on near Mechanic Street. I was reporting there's a vehicle swerving all over the roadway. A silver SUV bearing PA registration Mike Yankee Juliet 5946.
2: Ten four.
0: Advising he was going 20 miles per hour and he kept swerving to the left.
3: Johnny, are they still behind the vehicle?
0: That's affirmative. They're coming up on the bridge now.
1: 10-4, can you notify Manessen?
0: Alrighty, Manessen, you copy direct. Alright, you've been asking for 906.
2: Yeah.
0: 906 in the area of the Norman Essen Bridge. There is a silver SUV bearing PA registration Mike Yankee Juliet 5946 coming into your area. He's swerving all over the roadway.

0: 71-11 County, did that come back valid?
1: Affirmative, that's current or valid. That just looking at the internet. That's going to be our caller. I said the vehicle turned on advanced VCAS, not the caller.
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1: 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They just said the vehicle got on Vance Decaf and they headed into the messing.
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1: 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Caller said she just got home and she said her boyfriend is highly intoxicated, and when she arrived, their child, which is a baby, was on the floor. She's not sure what happened.

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1: 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Apartment A is an Alpha 2.
0: 1047, though.
2: 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I'm just passing my daughter in now. 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
1: Yeah.

0: 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Cross streets are Valley Club Drive and Sana Road.
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0: Twenty-three twenty-seven.

0: Westmoreland 911 stations 87, 7 and 9 respond 6095 Pleasant Valley Road in Penn Township. Cross streets of Valley Club Drive and Senor Road. Vehicle accident and injuries, operations on Fire Attack 7. 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

0: A1 to Chief, keep your eye on it from there. 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
2: 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And pulling on the other side of the police car, past the scene, because there's a car down on the other side of the hill.

0: 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Number 10, Coyle Road, South Huntington Township, off of Plummer School Road. One-year-old male with a burn to the hand from an oven.
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0: is this the one? Is there any debris down there that's going to need cleaned up, or is this glass up here at Valley Club?
1: Glass up there and a bumper cover about halfway down between me and you.
0: Okay. You want to have someone head up this way with a broom then?
1: Roger.
2: Engine 7's arrived at Stainer and Pleasant Valley. Shut down the roof.
3: He's showing a 30 out of Texas and Ohio, both non-extraditable. He has multiple PFAs against him. Only 27 they're able to find are out of Arizona and Florida. The Florida one is ID only. The Arizona one is suspended and expired.
4: 10-4, Connie. 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
3: 10-4. Car 168.
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0: Looking here at Washington. 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
2: Good Avenue, at McMurtry Towers, apartment 302. Caller requesting a check on the welfare of a white male in his 60s, a Darren Zachlin. Caller advised he was supposed to take him to work tonight, but the male is not answering the door and he cannot get a hold of him by phone. The caller is on scene. Mm-hmm. 2341. The caller is going to be in the lobby. Doctor is going to be a 40-year-old black male by the name of Lorenzo Gardner.
3: Can you answer 30?
2: Patrick.

and already been asking you. This is just an open line now. You still have her on the line. I'll take her advice. You can hear a lot of screaming and yelling and a physical fight going on.

0: 看看还在哪里。
1: 2343. There's nothing in the last one for EMS calls.
2: No one.
1: I ran that mail. He's suspended DUI related. He has a few traffic-related AFPCs. The call taker also just advised that here the female asked, why do you have a weapon?
2: Ten four. 4208 County, I'll be giving a courtesy ride to that individual to 314 Broad Street, beginning mileage 81256.4.
3: 2343.

0: very interesting is that Mel has some kind of plant vase in his hand that he was trying to hit the caller's boyfriend with it, and that's the weapon.
1: Station 116.
2: 116, you're on Westmoreland, TAC 2.
3: Lieutenant. 10-4, 2340, 2345. 7-11, contact with me.
0: 2340, 2343, 2346.

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3: Bring car opening tools out of this other vehicle.
2: Ross, do you have any in your car?
4: Yeah.

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1: Charlie. 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
1: 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You can clear all the units from Pleasant Valley Road.
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1: 63 and 9, good.
0: 4975 Route 51 at the Marathon. Caller's advising that the store was just robbed. She's currently hiding in the kitchen because she's unsure where the actors just went.
1: 10-4. I need the description.
0: That's a negative. She just described them having a machete and they left in a black vehicle south on 51.
1: Ten four.
2: So you need a hand over there?
1: We should be all right. Sounds like they left, but I'll let you know.
2: All right.
0: All right, Ross River units. She described them as two white males with masks. One had shorts, and then the other one had a red and a black hoodie on.
1: 10-4.
3: When you get a chance, can you flash that 28, Tom?
4: That works.

0: D309 to County. I'm in the area. Marathon.
1: Pursuit 0023. Your caller is hiding in the kitchen area inside Little Caesars. She's very scared.
0: 10-4. Moving around the building. Just make sure the vehicle's get GLA.
1: Pursuit

0: 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You see that vehicle went southbound 51?
1: That's affirmative. The caller believes it went southbound on 51.
0: Is there a description of the vehicle at all?
1: The caller described it as a black car. That's it.

0: Attorney Roger, just so you're aware, I got an additional call in your area. 1112 Bell's Church at Bay Resources for a burglar alarm.
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0: Fire Department responding to Allegheny Township, 260 Sandalwood Drive, Foreman 142, for a Sierra alarm sounding.
1: Seven.
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She stated that she doesn't want a report filed. However, she wants assistance with the 13-year-old male.

0: 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We have one previous EMS call there for an 82-year-old male unable to ambulate. The phone number comes back to us, Sharon. We have previous calls from her in reference to the stolen medication out of Derry Township.
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1: Confirming his hands.
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1: 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One non traffic OPC out of Allegheny.
0: 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They've had a strange odor since Monday. 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
0: Center Highway and Main Street, North Huntington. November, Charlie Yankee, 5621.
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CLRM activation, negative patients, operations, fire attack 7.

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2: Bernita Guyton, 10345 Canis Street, Irwin. 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
2: Do you have EMS responding here? Can you run the name and date of birth?
1: Go ahead.
2: First name Willis, W-I-L-L-I-S, middle initial, Echo. Last name Tango, Echo November, November, Echo Yankee. 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
0: 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They have one male patient with CL poisoning symptoms. They're requesting an evaluation.
1: That's received. We'll be in a route moment.
0: 7-4.

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0: 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Day registration, Mike Romeo Echo 1771, MRE 1771, black and color Toyota.
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0: Peoples is en route. 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

0: Kennedy, card 220. It's expired 5 of 26 on an 18 Chevy, also showing suspended type F insurance cancellation to a Dylan Cameron out of Smithton.
1: 10-4.

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0: First one, Lima, Juliet, Bravo, 3177. Second one is a Florida motorcycle with Mike, November, X-ray, 5-7.

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0: Can you have station 103 respond Collinsburg Road just off 136 for a tree down across the roadway? It's too big for me to move.
1: Receive any wires involved?
0: Negative. I'm going to try to get it moved. I'll give you an update.
1: That's received.

Westmoreland 911 Station 103, respond intersection of Collinsburg Road and Route 136 in Ross Draper Township for a tree down blocking the roadway. On fire, TAC 11.

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Station 103 respond on the intersection of Collinsburg Road and Route 136, Rush River Township. Assisting police on fire, attack 11.

Westmoreland 911, Station 103, respond to the intersection of Collinsburg Road and Route 136 in Rochdale Township for a tree down blocking the roadway, assisting police on fire attack 11.

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0: 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Both units getting on clear.
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1: Okay.
0: Comes back to the vehicle owner. She's suspended, DUI related, negative 30s.
1: 10-4, we're good for.
0: Bruce.

0: 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We'll be clear.
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We'll be 10-8 for now. 36, 158, 203, 214.

0: Can you just run the same date of birth? In fact, the time of reference says.
1: Very soon.

0: first name's going to be Howard Hotel Oscar Whiskey Alpha Romeo Delta. Last name, L-E-N-T-Z, the second, 2671.
1: Great, Keith. It's faxed.
0: Stuff where no 30s on it.

0: Yeah, it's 1AOPC. He's suspended.
1: Thank you.
0: Or correction, he's expired.
1: Network.

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1: RJ28.
0: I'll be out checking on a occupied vehicle. It'll be in Franklin Plaza. Stand by for registration.
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3: 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Westmoreland 911, Station 7, respond 986, Route 130 in Penn Township, cross streets of Bullen Lane and Harvison Road. 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Operations Fire Attack 10.
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3: 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AED response for a 39-year-old female. Overdose, not conscious, but breathing. 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
2: 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For an 80-year-old female with a side pain.
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1: 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Mutual aid was also activated for patient request.
4: Received.

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0: 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She's also current and valid, negative 30s. 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

0: EMS in Allegheny Township, 2215 White Cloud Road. 84-year-old male, possible heart attack.
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2: 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Now on IRP 116, IRP 120, 340 EMS trailer response, 2215 White Cloud Road, Allegheny Township, Crestview Stove, Lookout Lane and Darla Drive, 84-year-old male, possible heart attack.

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0: 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Be advised, mutual aid is already here.
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2: And she has some traffic and non-traffic AOPCs out of Allegheny and Butler.
3: Cancel.

West Mile and Allen, station 135 in place of 116. Charlie responds, 2215 White Cloud Road in Allegheny Township. Crest Refills Lookout Lane and Darla Drive. For an 84-year-old male, possible heart attack.

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2: West Merlin, Iowa 1, station 135, place of 116, Charlie response, 2215 White Cloud Road, Allegheny Township. Crossroads of Lookout Lane and Darla Drive, 84-year-old male, possible heart attack.

0: West Mile and Island, Station 135 and Place 116, Charlie Response, 2215 Wood Club Road, Allegheny Township, 30 Scout Lane and Darla Drive. 84-year-old male, possible heart attack.
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1: Freeport 74 is in route. They've only been in route for a couple minutes.
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1: They're on this channel.
0: Freeport 72 from 136. We're going to be en route now. Do you need us to continue?
2: 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We're an advanced unit.
0: What was that?
2: 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If you can continue. We're an advanced EMT unit.

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0: Traffic with Lima Sierra Romeo 3484, almost in front of the Torrance State Hospital.
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West Marlin Island Station 500, public assist, 518 West Spring Grove Boulevard, Ross River, off of Lakeview Drive, for a 58-year-old female fell, lift assist. $500 for 2 at 302.

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2: 309.

kind of you're looking here for Route 30 near Idlewild. Wrong way driver, cause reporting that a vehicle is going eastbound and westbound lane, last seen Route 30 near Idlewild Hill. Correct, it was last seen passing 2 miles around. The caller is no longer behind it. Also an additional call at Sheets. Caller's reporting that a male in the drive-thru has an open container that's intoxicated, an orange SUV.

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1: 116-2324.
0: Bree County. 4623. Route 30 from 7-Eleven to the Red Pits, clear by

0: 136, Trans-21, Allegheny Valley, Tiger for additional.
1: 136, 330.
2: Johnny, 74 seconds.
1: 74, 330.

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1: R13.
0: Mike, Lima, Tequila, 0076. MLK, 0076. 300 block of South South.
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0: 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Beginning mileage 30486.
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1: 10.
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3: West Melanata on station 121 is also respond. 1115 2nd Avenue, Universe, the loading dock. 25-year-old male, unresponsive. Station 225, a Charlie response. 277 Durst Road, crossroads Boston Court and Dallas Court. 73-year-old female, abdominal pain. Station 121 at 532, patient was complaining of chest pain prior to passing out.
4: Sorry, Penn Township Unit, EMS responding 277 Durst Road. Or a 73-year-old female with abdominal pain, shortness of breath.
0: Ready, 5-4.
3: 0533. Station 225, are you acknowledging?
0: Affirmative.
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1: Medic 123, 536, patient's now awake, however not alert. Does have a head injury from when he passed out.

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0: County Medic 520. 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
3: 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Just up from Minuteman Lane, 271.
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0: 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I'll be 10-8. Notify 10 that there's one to pick up.
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0: Intersection of 22 and Harrison City Road, causing the traffic lights malfunctioning. People are starting to run the light.
1: 10 for now.
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0: 10-4, thank you.

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0: Just so you're aware, 4th Street's closed between 5th and 6th Avenue.
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0: Vehicle accident 101 South Maple, white SUV and a black SUV. Caller didn't state if there was any injuries.

0: Kennedy Ross River. Kennedy Avenue will be closed from 428 Kennedy to Lang Street to all traffic.
1: Simple. 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
0: 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I'll pay out the other cars at Harrison City and 22.
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0: 10-4. Five oh five and a half Jackson Avenue in Vandergrift, cross streets of West Monroe Avenue and Walnut Street. 59-year-old male, difficulty breathing, split pain.
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0: directly to the car. 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
0: 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I'm giving a transport, one male, one female from this location to City Hall. 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
1: 10-4.
0: 7, yeah, 225 off there.
1: Yeah, 25 County. That's 33 in the east until 1500.

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0: Westmoreland Island Station 87 responds, Snyder Road and Boxcar Town Road. Crane wires down. Operations Fire Attack 11.
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0: 12. It comes back expired. 9-25 on an 02 Mercedes-Benz. 10.5 Andy Hoffman out of Pittsburgh. That's not an Avis Stone.
1: 10-4, can you just fax that down, please?

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1: Good.
2: Good. 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So it was putting 10-6 out of the area for a while. The other units are still on scene.
3: Yeah, county traffic.
1: Precise. 642, 654, 713. Just confirm you said 38 was going to be in 52.
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1: 68, good.
3: 356 at Pleasant Hill. 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
2: 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That's around Indigo Storm.

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Westmoreland 911, Station 116 in Alpha. Response 164 Guyron Street in West Beachburg. Cross streets with 8th Street and Valjoux Drive. 69-year-old male dehydrated, weak.

0: 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We're a 69-year-old male, dehydrated and shaking.
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1: 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Six County traffic. Municipal Drive, near 51 here, Ohio, Papa Lima, Zulu, 8354, audio laptop.
2: Municipal near 51, 722.
3: Westmoreland 911 Station 116 and Alpha Response 164 Gowron Street, West Leechburg, cross streets of 8th Street and Valjo Drive. 69-year-old male, dehydrated, weak.
4: Nothing found at this location. I rode a boxcar town all the way from Campbell Road all the way down to Schneider.
5: That's it. 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

Westmoreland on 1, station 116 and Alpha responds 164 Guyon Street in West Leechburg. Cross streets of A Street, Valjo Drive, 69-year-old male dehydrated, weak.

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1: West Island 911 Medic 273 and Alpha Response 164 Guyon Street in West Leechburg. Cross streets of 8th Street and Valjo Drive. 69-year-old male, dehydrated, weak.

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2: 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Back up for an additional.
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4: 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I'll be on Snyder. It's a Windstream pole, and I have a pole number for you whenever you're ready.
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0: 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We'll notify.
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Respond High One, Station 121 Bravo Response. 2029 Kimball Avenue, City of Arnold, Cross Street, Moore Street, Murray Avenue. Medical alarm activation, 71-year-old male fell.

0: 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Found a photo ID out of Pittsburgh for one, Rexon Mario. Shank suspended, no reason. Sending one traffic in Allegheny County.
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0: What's your ETA?
1: I'm on Chiron. I don't see you. Got it. 273 is on the scene.
2: Medic 273, 754.
0: We're in the back of the truck.
2: Car 224.
3: Got it. We have that light 515 control. All units are clear from 22 in Harrison City.
2: 10-4 Tomacall there, 616, units on scene 620, clearing 754.

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0: All right, tree's been removed. Road's passable. Still partially blocking the road on top of that wind trim line.
1: Down 4.

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1: Henry Maness in Meyer Street. From Correction 6th Street from Myers to Liberty is going to be closed all traffic, as well as Elm from 2nd to Somerset.
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0: Heading down to Forbes Road by Excel Sportswear for a possible tree down on wires. Just hold off on fire until I check it out.
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0: Good.
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3: West Holland 911 Station 121 at Charlie Response, 108 McCandless Street in Arnold. Cross streets of Constitution Boulevard and Proctor Alley for 64-year-old female abdominal pain.

0: 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I have a 28 and a 27.
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0: 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The 27 is 26659346.

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0: 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Hey, Michael and Christina Hart of Connellsville. That's known as a neighbor's home.
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0: westbound 911 station 121 Delta respond 1608 3rd Avenue and Arnold, cross streets of 16th and 17th Street. 73-year-old male, chest pain, difficulty breathing, not alert.
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0: 10-4.
2: County Route 6224. Pulling up between Ross and South Fifth Street to be closed to all traffic.
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0: 526, 1800.
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0: was 1-9-1-3-6, then responded to Armstrong County. 318 First Street, Apollo. 70-year-old female fell outside along the road to the primary unit.
1: Seven Manorfield Circle for a 86-year-old female unable to ambulate.
2: 10-4.
0: 950. Receive 950.

0: calling out 16610 Alpha, response number 7, Manorfield Circle, Murraysville, off of Manor Road. A 86-year-old female unable to ambulate.
1: County Station 6-10 acknowledges for 614.
0: Received 950. Also for that Armstrong call, they advised Pulsar was on the run card if you want them sent as well.
1: You can disregard Pulsar.
0: Tap.
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0: 553 County.
1: Go ahead.
0: I'll be out with what appears to be a disabled vehicle, 380, just before the 66 on ramp or off ramp. Florida registration, 40 Delta Indigo Uniform November. 40 Delta Indigo Uniform November.
1: We're a 67-year-old female, FYI breathing. General weakness.
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2: 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OMAC fire alarm system 110 on fire attack 7. System 110 requests you holding quarters.
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I'll try City Fire Company's respond. 1020 Puckney Church Road at Hudson Middle School for a fire alarm. Operations Tac 6.

0: 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I'll try City Company's respond. 1020 Puckney Church Road, Hudson Middle School for a fire alarm. Operations Tac 6.
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0: 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Nothing evident from the outside.
1: Engine 54 received. Dispatch, service 69 will have command. Who do I have in route?
2: You have engine 95-2 in route. 280 was notified for the truck fill. They haven't acknowledged yet. 115 is also just acknowledged.
1: Yes, copy. Just hold 115 in the station right now.
0: One acknowledges.
2: Truck 115 received.
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2: That's received.
0: Station 661 acknowledges.
2: Truck 56.
0: 361 in service.
1: County Command 69, have all units non-emergency.
2: Hey. Flown out all units involved, lower Burl, you can proceed non-emergency.
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1: Yeah, I have you stand by at the hydrant on Pikey Church Road. There's one actually right at the entrance to Burl High School.
4: Oh, yeah, stand by at the hydrant. We are currently at Wildlife and Leechburg Road.
1: That's copy, sir. Thank you. Dispatch, Medic 123.
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1: You can show us en route to that out-of-county call as well.
6: Also, clipped a pole at College in O'Hara, and it looks like it's a bell pole. Two over 50, I think is what it says. It's dancing there. I can't read it. So if you want to give them a call and let them know their pole got damaged.

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2: All right, this is the other water flow alarm. It reset. We're going on. Look at the panel now.
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4: What's your location?
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0: 11:05 and a coffee. 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
0: We have a domestic at 231 West Pittsburgh Street. 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

0: 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Do we have a description of the male?
1: 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She's in a business next to Unique Inc. on Pittsburgh Street.
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1: 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Direction of travel is going to be east on West Pittsburgh towards courthouse.

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0: kind of hair does he have?
1: He has his hood up in the video.
0: We have one at the corner of the gas station. They have a white t-shirt on. Just wasn't sure if he dropped the hoodie.
2: Probably.
0: Well,
2: 2303838 385. 2303838385. It's more of like a harassment type incident. That's the victim.
3: Probably.

0: I think I may have them up here. South Pennsylvania, West Pittsburgh.
1: 10-4, you just received South Penn, West Pittsburgh.
0: He took off down South Pennsylvania.
1: He's running down South Penn.
2: Five and 5 and 9, back 9-3. 10-4, what time did you
3: clear to
2: hospital? 10-32. 10-4. Control check, Creekside Trail.
1: 10-53.
0: He's going back on to Pittsburgh. I can see him in this alley.
4: 15's in route.
5: 3311 is heading over. Give me his description.
1: Black male, gray hoodie, dark jeans.
5: Twelve's clearing. Check the area.
0: He dropped his hoodie back in this alley.
5: Paige, I was talking. What's last seen running toward where?
0: He was running back towards Pittsburgh Street at the alley between Pennsylvania and Main Street. He's in between here somewhere. That was like 3 seconds ago.

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1: 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I don't know yet. I'm in the alley behind Sunoco.

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1: Four guys.
0: Dominic, D-O-M-A-N-I-C-K, Simmons.

0: 11 to 9. Did you make contact with the other half of this?
1: The victim, yeah, 12 did.
2: Yeah, it's my call. I got her info. It's like a harassment type thing.
0: All right. Well, if we don't have a custodial arrest, we got an ID, and not get too crazy.
2: Yeah, I got you.

0: 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Is there an address here in Greensburg?
1: Oh, Eunice, I have a gentleman on the phone right now. He's telling me that there's a patrol car that's parked in the alley. Right behind it, there's a big exhaust fan. He's hiding behind that exhaust fan. So I don't know whose car is in the alley.
2: I'm behind 3 natives
3: in the alley.
1: 10-4, right behind your car might be an exhaust fan. A big box and exhaust fan. He's hiding behind that.
3: Father 11 is clear.
2: 10-4, you're going to 10.

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The guy on the phone's telling me he sees you. Where the railing is.

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0: 10-4.

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1: Copy.
0: 06. EMS also responding Murraysville, 3880 Sardis Road for a 57-year-old female chest pain. Route. Misty Meadow Lane, 57-year-old female chest pain.
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0: 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Is hitting right at the intersection. 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
0: 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We spoke to Clarissa. She was riding in a golf cart. Missed dial, no emergency.
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0: two police officers.
1: We'll be responding and on scene, 26 Sun Birch Drive, for an 87-year-old female fell.
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1: 67-10-4.
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0: Diacar 167.
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0: Okay, Verizon advised those are Windstream lines, so they were notified.
1: 10-4, thank you.

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1: Go ahead.
0: Do we have an ALS unit for backup?
1: Yep. 6:10, 6:15.
2: Yeah, I'm on the way.
1: 11:30.

0: 6-10-15, this is for Lime Street.
1: Murray Chase. I'll be 1202 Murray Chase.
0: Copy, thank you.

0: Westmoreland 911 Station 521 and Charlie Response 209 Limerick Road. Cross streets of Bryant Street and General Braddock Road. 63-year-old male in a seizure.
1: County Station 521 acknowledges that 523 is en route. 500 311.
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0: Are y'all getting sponsored for Leechburg Road of White Cloud Road?
1: Good.
0: Leechburg Road turning left on the White Cloud Road for caller saying is an intoxicated driver that's all over the roadway. It's a blue Chevy Sonic.
2: Connie, you got a plate?
0: Negative.
3: Where is he?
0: 1138.

0: Caraniogi Township, the caller now gave, Mike Lima Tango, 6806.
1: All right, could you run that for me, please?

0: The 28th current valid 8 of 2027, 2014 Chevrolet, Justin White, 725 Wall Avenue, Pitcairn. SNR's no negative stolen. The caller advises the vehicle turned around and is heading back towards Leechburg Road.
1: All right, you can show us in the area looking. You said blue Chevy Sonic.
0: The blue Chevy Sonic is being operated by a white male in his 30s with a black T-shirt. Turns left on the white club.
2: Car 113.
3: Pennsylvania Avenue, Brush Hill with November, Bravo, Charlie, 0053. Looks like one.
2: Pennsylvania, Brush Hill, 1141.
0: They're in Allegheny Township. They're coming up on Spooky Olive.
1: All right, County, can you advise Lower Pearl? Well, we're not going to catch up.
0: Danford.
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0: Stationary Allegheny Township. Caller is no longer behind the vehicle. We level over. I'll know. FX, the 28th year station.
1: Thank you.
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0: has fallen 911 Station 6 tenant out for response, 2697 Powell Street in Export Apartment 3. Cross streets of Kennedy Avenue and Hamilton Avenue, 65-year-old female, medical alarm activation, abdominal pain.
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1: 611, take the disregard. Stay at standby 3.
3: Six ten from 11. Do you still want me to proceed in?
1: Negative.
3: That's received. Take back up to standby 3.

0: 3:11 to 3:9. 7. Where'd you go?
1: Eating down the lodge.

Westbound 911 Station 500, Delta Response 403, Main Street and West Newton, cross streets of South 4th and South 5th Street. 73-year-old female, near syncope, difficulty breathing.

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1: 10-4.

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0: 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It was somebody pouring concrete, accidental dial.
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0: Southwest Mellon 911 Station 225 of Bravo Response 2110 Claridge Elliott Road, cross streets of Bratkovich Road and Constitution Drive. 84-year-old female fell down multiple stairs, back injury.
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0: West Mullen 911 Station 121 of Charlie Response 226 Glenview Drive, Cross Street, the Laurel Place in Craigdale Road. 87-year-old female, abdominal pain, possible kidney infection.
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0: EMS responding on West Leechburg, 404 4th Street, 80-year-old female, passing out, currently conscious and breathing.
1: Of course.
0: 1216.
2: 404 4th Street, West Leechburg, cross streets of Main and Jantothic Street. Year-old female, syncopal episodes and nausea. Are you Jeanette, North First?
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2: 318 North First Street, caller's advising a male broke into his neighbor's house. The neighbor has the male at gunpoint with a long gun.
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Okay. 211, 1228.

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3: 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We're back in.

0: 71-25, I have a passenger's LLM. 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
0: 29-028-427.
1: Received.
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0: Go ahead.
1: You go 12 AOPC.
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1: The registered female is current and valid AOPC non-traffic for fighting. 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
3: 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Intersection of 4th Shore Road and Harvey Avenue for vehicle accident and wooden vehicle returned, possibly negative injuries. 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

0: 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Forbes Trail Road, Harvey Avenue. For a vehicle accident, one vehicle overturned, possibly negative injuries. 65 on Fire Tax 6.
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left Mount Lebanon 1, station 121 of Delta, response 1122 Warren Avenue in Arnold, crashing to Freeport Road in Kensington Street. 26-year-old female in a seizure.

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0: Providing a courtesy transport from eastbound 56, just before Delaware, to a location Allegheny Township. I'll get to you when I get there.
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1: I see not here. Westmoreland on station 75, respond intersection of Ford Patrol Road and Harvey Avenue for vehicle accident. One vehicle overturned. County car 23 is on scene confirming no injuries. Assisting station 65 on fire tax 6.

0: Greensburg 697 is on scene at Harvey Avenue. I have one vehicle overturned. Stand by. Actually, we have, looks like one vehicle overturned, two vehicles total.
1: Staten 4. County car 23 and an off-duty trooper already confirmed no injuries.
0: Yeah, we got some fluids. Definitely need some traffic control.

0: That's right. It's not Arizona. Yeah. Thing.
1: Rescue 90 received.
2: Charlie response, 5835 Washington Avenue in Export at Jiggers. 71-year-old female, single episode head injury.
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1: 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What's her chief complaint?
5: Go ahead.
1: What is her chief complaint?
6: She was the one involved in a rollover, just some scratches and bumps. Just needs checked up.
1: 10-4.

Southwest Island 911 Station 121 to Charlie Response, 1052 Knollwood Road in New Penn, cross streets of Edgewood Road. 66-year-old male unable to ambulate, altered level.

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3: 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They're still en route.
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1: Yeah, it's just traffic control.
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0: 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Ambulance assist non-emergency for lifting. Operations Fire Attack 11.
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1: Westmoreland Island Station 110, respond 128 Upper Court Road, Donegal Township, Ellis Court Road. The ambulance assist emergency for lifting operations. Fire Tech 11.

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2: Flight 22, that was copied. 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
3: 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I'll ride back on the tanker.
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0: 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All units be clear in Harvey Avenue and Forbes Trail Road.
1: That's received.
2: Scott Avenue. Caller was involved in a hit and run. Wants to make a report. Their vehicle is a green Ford Escape. The actor vehicle is a white van. They left in unknown direction of travel.
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1: 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VMedic 812.
2: Copper.
3: VMedic 1928 ready. Tower.
2: Coyote car 186.
4: Good.
2: That 27's carnivalid to Elaine Myers, negative 30s. The 28's also expired 9 of 24 on a 17 forward to David and Elaine Myers out of Trafford.
4: Yeah.

0: Kennedy, Jeanette, EMS responding, 322 South 5th Street, 48-year-old female vomiting.
1: Sounds like.

0: Fallout 1 Station 225 and place of mutual Alpha Response 322 South 5th Street, City of Jeanette, cross use of bullet and chambers. 48-year-old female vomiting, abdominal pain.
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0: 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Mosaic Boulevard, Upper Borough Township, possible house fire.
1: In the area of Mosaic Boulevard and Johnson Street for a possible house fire, operations Fire Attack 5.
0: West 411 Station 610, fire standby, Mosaic Boulevard, Upper Borough Township for a fully involved house fire. Acknowledging at 1337, what's the unit? Garbled, can you repeat?
1: Gate, Allegheny 234 and 235, respond. Mosaic Boulevard in the area of Johnson Street, possible house fire. 15-115 on Fire Attack 5.
2: Was this a gas company for the high school?
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0: 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I'm taking the truck.
1: Chief, that's received. We're getting a bunch of calls on it now. It might be 214 Mosaic Boulevard. Nobody can give us a good address. They're advising possibly.

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4: 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System 115 on fire attack 5. Okay. 22
1: or 6.
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2: Police are advising.
3: Bravo, we have a crew of 5 seconds.
2: Nearly to the ground. To be an unoccupied residence.
4: 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The 54 is not on the card, thank you.
2: 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And police are on scene advising it's a vacant structure. 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
5: Point 2 squad 215 for the rip.
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0: 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Mosaic Boulevard in the area at Johnson Street for working house fire. Sistine Station 115, fire tech 5.
1: Fire dispatch command 115. Police make it sound like we're at the very near the dead end of the road. It looks to be about a 1500 foot lay.
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0: 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This is an abandoned house that we've had nothing but problems with. 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
1: Alright, he's on the end of the lot. I'm going to have to get on and get him.
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2: Chief, just so you're aware, you also have support 610 still on the road. Not sure if you're going to need them or not.
3: Yes, pretty hot out. We'll use them.
2: 10-4, Chief.
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1: Show me how 600 Industrial Park Drive in Plum. Dumpster fire flagged out by firemen. I'm trying to get a hold of Allegheny out to see if Plum sent any unit.
0: 10, 4.

0: EMS dispatch, medic 615. I checked with their dispatch. They said Plum 487's en route there.
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2: New Alexandria Road at Beacon, vehicle accident, unknown injuries, two vehicles.
3: It's going to be a minute. I'm currently 10-6 at the pawn shop for a follow-up.
2: Okay, 10-4. 12 at the magistrate's, 9 here with the complainant.

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0: I believe you got a cutoff. I'm going to go back and check.
2: That's received.
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3: Back in returning.
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County. If you want to tell the fire marshal, he can come up and around past Mason's Hotel to the top road. There's a lot of rooms open up here for him.

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1: Captain 8.
0: Yes, company shut off at the street. All 8 units will be clear and returning.
1: That's one.

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3: I gave it to 4, but she's tied up at the pawn shop. 9-2 with the complaint, 12 at magistrates.
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3: 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Follow up or something to do with that?
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4: Nine to 11. 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
2: The tower started for 2.
3: Okay.
2: One of your vehicles is going to be a tan Bronco, sports, M. Michael, R. Romeo, Y. Yankee, 5283, MRY, 5283. 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
8: That's received.

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1: Luminescent at a Lumisource refinery for a physical rescue, 34-year-old male with his arm stuck in a belted machine. Initial call reporting that his arm is no longer stuck.
2: Four, okay, I need to shut the line down to my truck.
1: One 16-2.

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3: 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We'll use 12th Street by the food bank.
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0: Alright, dispatch, you just free conscious and alert at this time. I don't have a medic unit yet, but go ahead and just defer it inbound to 12th and Donner for me, please.
1: We have Bronco, driver 15419294. 15419294.
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3: 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Station 201, 1450.
2: 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I got a voicemail. I left a message.
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5: There's 8 minutes fire talk around.
6: That's a copy, dispatch. Chief 81 said 12th and Donner, correct?
5: Affirmative, 12th and Donner.
6: Copy that, dispatch.
0: Sorry, 3 from Chief 81. Unit from Chief 81.
6: Rescue 33, got you.
0: You guys familiar with that LC at 12th and Schoonermaker? Can you help them set that up, please? We're moving the patient out to better air quality. And we'll get him loaded up here in the ambulance.
1: 10-4. She went off right. Let's get it through.

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2: 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We're just going to be extricating here soon.
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4: I see that fire has the road shut down here. 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

0: Rescue 33 from A1. If you want to leave traffic, go to a ray, let's set the bird down.
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3: 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Should be in Saybrook.
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5: Yeah.
4: 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He stated that he could straddle that center line, but cars are coming the other way. 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
1: Patient's been extricated from the building. Aboard 509. We'll be coming to the LZ shortly. Receive.

0: 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Because the voicemail says John.
1: Yeah, 724-708-0486. That's my fault. I see it.
0: Thank you.

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0: Scanner Unit Car 512. Next fire is 2 of 27 on a 12 Volkswagen to a Garrett Haw out of Leechburg. Yes, sir, no news on.
1: Go ahead.
2: All right, I'm clearing the scene. Four still out, waiting for the tower to finish hooking up. 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
5: Two thirty-four. 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
2: 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We'll be 10-8.
0: Receive. 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
2: All right, I'll get off from Chief. Let me get a chance.
0: 10-4.
2: Eleven County. How are you spelling leisure?
0: I've tried it multiple ways. L-E-I. And then I ran it open.
2: Lima, Echo, Alpha, Sierra, Uniform, Romeo, Echo, L-E-A-S-U-R-E.
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0: 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I found her. I'm sending it down to.
1: Appreciate it. Thank you. Is everything correct, Alex?
0: Negative, expired. 5 of 26. Expired photo ID as well. Multiple AO, correction, one AOPC out of Butler. The mail is expired and suspended, no reason given, valid photo ID, multiple AOPCs.
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0: Hey, can you 1019 or call my cell? 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
9: Yes.
4: 22 is still holding their standby position. Okay to release them?
9: Yeah, fire, we put them back in service. Everybody's going back in and clearing attack. The homeowner was notified it's going to smolder a little bit. For whatever reason, we get called back for a retable. If you want to make a note, 115, 54, tanker 78.

0: 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If you're still at 78, just hang tight for a couple minutes for me.
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0: 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I was station 29, respond Donahoe Road near a public safety road for a two-vehicle accident, leap over an embankment, and an injury. 1584 Fire Tac 7.
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2: Dispatch, 3-6-9-7, on the scene, two vehicles, I have one over the hillside, involving two vehicles, everybody self-educated, one possible injury.
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1: Dispatch, if anybody doesn't answer, don't put bills in.
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2: All right, copy. I didn't catch it.
4: On Donahue Road near a public safety road for two vehicle accident, one vehicle off the roadway with injuries, 1684, 5-7.

0: from beyond the scene, two vehicles, one lane block, which would be the east lane, be out checking.
1: Pack 7.
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0: Entrapment. One lane block, which is the eastbound lane.
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5: Shut it down somewhere.
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0: You can alternate one lane here once you get here.
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0: Now we're going to run one lane here.

0: Kennedy Car 136, EMS responding 534 Britton Avenue at the Manor, apartment 909 for a 65-year-old male. Medical alarm, no contact.
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1: Two-year-old male allergic reaction to an energy bar. County said 2-year-old. Just in breathing, not responding normally.
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2: Les Mullen, 911 IRP 121, station 135, Delta response, 544 5th Avenue, New Kent, apartment number 1, cross streets of 5th and 6th Street, 81-year-old female, chest pain, difficulty breathing. At
4: 1518. So, that was D2's car. He's out at training. He's code 4.
2: Code 4.
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1: 247, but I'll be on the bike on the trail.
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1: Can we just get an ETA on state?
0: And at their discretion, if we can get one of these cars off the road, it's pretty obviously what happened here.
2: Hi, can you show me out at the manor? What was the apartment number?
3: He's actually going to be outside in his wheelchair. Sir Guard, it's apartment 909.

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2: 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Back and forth is clear, sir.
1: 41522. Car 179.
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0: 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I'll have it in court.
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3: 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Apartment B is in Bravo, 64-year-old female, difficulty breathing.
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7: 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A 44-year-old male throwing up does have a colostomy bag.
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0: 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She's complaining about a barking dog. Said it'd be outside the apartment in the hallway. Been like this for an hour and a half.
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1: Good. Received a call from Laura at the Dollar General saying that a red minivan operated by a white male wearing a black t-shirt, about 50 years old, driving towards Hancock, driving erratically.
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6: Okay, that comes back to Juanita Boma. Showing out of Connellsville, current valid negative 30s. Radio 37. West Pittsburgh Street, across the street from the hospital. Vehicle accident. No injuries, two vehicles.
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0: All right. Tell them to turn on right onto Cambria at the Citgo station. Come up two blocks, make the left, and make the first right in the alley. They'll see the patrol car. We're in the alley.
2: Is it on the road left?
3: The phase two was plotting on Ross River Road on the overpass over 70. It's gonna be a great Jeep Compass.
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0: Alright, does caller want to be seen?
1: Didn't specify.
0: Alright, he cleared up.
1: 16-18, 16-25, 16-28.

0: County 27. I'll be clear. Two citations issued.
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0: 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I'll be tonight.
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1: Zero 09. 1629. East Main Street between Valley View and Hill Street. In the middle of the roadway going up the hill, the caller at the post office was told by a customer there's a deer in the roadway.
4: County, I just came through there. There is nothing cleared out.
1: 1633.
5: Less than 5.
0: They're aware to come in the alley, correct?
5: Affirmative, your information was relayed.
0: Chief, thank you.
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5: Hit and run. Advise the victim pulled into that address. The other victim, correction, the other vehicle went on Route 30 up the hill, unknown what road. It's going to be a black SUV.
4: 10-4, is there any injuries?

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0: 2018 Honda, John and Tara Vargo. 29's current valid to Tara, showing out of Hershey, PA. 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
0: Do you have any further update, injuries in Troutman, anything like that?
1: Negative. No reported entrapment.
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4: Mike, Delta 6046. And can you fax that, please?
0: Received 1643.
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7: Okay, unit two, current valid 22 Ford, expires 9 of 26 to an Ashley Sarah, 31 Forest Avenue. 29 comes back to an Ashley Radford, who was the complainant. Same address, 31 Forest, current valid, negative 30s.
6: 10-4.
8: Four teams on scene. 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
1: Our dispatch Captain 67, 378 is on scene. Captain 67, where would you like us?
2: We're going to have to just shut down the road between Maymont and Delmar Brookway. This road's completely blocked here. If you can come around to the vehicles over here.
1: Our dispatch, Captain 67.
2: Yeah, dispatch.
1: You're confirming entrapment?
2: Not entrapment, just very large.
1: 10-4.

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3: Police requesting 66 shutdown between Pfeffer and Kistler.
2: Yeah, the road is pretty much shut down with fire engine right now on the Maymont side. Kistler side, we're going to need someone down there blocking traffic. Rescue 30, you might want to stop traffic down here on Kistler and 66.
4: Copy, shutting out 66 down at Kistler.
5: Good. 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
4: County Unit 1, Zulu Delta Hotel 1882, ZDH 1882, that's Unit 1. Unit 1's trailer is going to be X-ray Romeo Yankee 0629. X-ray Romeo Yankee 0629, that's Unit 1's trailer.
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10: I talked to Captain 67. He turned over command. I got a command of the team.
3: That's for.
11: Courtesy transport to this mail. I'm going to head to the sheets. Sorting mile 73346.
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2: One of the hospital bus drivers just pulled up and said that a female just fell outside of Medical Commons 1. I don't know if you want to let Mutual Aid know. They said she might have broke her hip.
3: Yeah, Mutual Aid was already notified. They should be in right here shortly.
2: 10-4, thank you.

0: 7 Scenic County. 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
2: 230, we have two at the station. Do you need us to respond?
3: Five-two. That's going to be operator number 3 if you'd send that down as well.
4: Ten four.
5: Three.
0: Go ahead.
5: Two 10 North Chestnut Street. Caller advised. Four boys followed her daughter home from the pool about 10 minutes ago, causing a disturbance.
3: One pickup truck and a trailer.
4: Denver, and for the record, you gave me 1, 3, 4, and 5 with a trailer.
3: Four. 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
7: It's going to be a blue 4 escape. 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
1: 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Are both those 27s with that 28?
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0: 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You have a 15-year-old patient with a head lack. Just come straight down and park between the rescue and our truck and just come straight up the hill.
1: 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We're about 20 minutes out.
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2: 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West Marlin 911, Station 81, Quint 80, respond 1012 Ophelia Avenue, Manesson. 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

0: Westmoreland 911, Station 516, fire standby 1012, Athalia Avenue in the city of Manassas for an automatic fire alarm. While on the line, received a proper code for a false alarm. Township Bernanke site. Nike site in the area of Arbor Court. There's a dead baby deer in the roadway.
1: 10-4.
2: Fire alarm sounding while on the line. 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
0: Like 518.
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1: Hotel Zulu 7863, LHZ 7863. Check the first name of Kelly that comes back on that. 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
4: 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What was the 28 that I was given of NDJ 7264?
1: Hotel Zulu 7863, LHZ 7863.
4: Ten four. What was the 28 given to me, November Delta Juliet 7264?
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0: 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Also, can you document patient's been extricated?
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2: 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Two-story wood frame, nothing evident from the alpha.
3: 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Chief 81's on scene with nothing showing.
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1: And
5: everybody they have.
0: Yeah, 10-4. He's on scene now. Thank you.
5: 10-4.
4: 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She has no idea why I went off. All 81 units can clear.
1: What's the line? When all units responding to Thalia Avenue, you can cancel for command.
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5: I'll be out at Route 30 for that accident with 57. 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
5: Hey, Sean, I'm out here off there. 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
0: Ten-4, looks like you got a backlog on traffic here. Chief, what tack's that on?
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1: 204, same traffic.
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7: 356 North Pennsylvania Avenue, apartment 1. You'll be seeing a Mark Waugaman be out front. He wants to file harassment charges on the neighbor.
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0: 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I am going to go up with 22 and squad one or two.
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1: Crazy.
3: Seven going.
1: Car 17.
3: One male at WCP. Here, Tom.
1: 1722. Do you want them notified?
3: Yes, please. Thank you.
1: 10-4. He's current and valid, negative 30s. He has a revoked CCP.
2: 10-4.
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1: Tracy.
2: 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If you can fax down the 27 and 28, I appreciate it.
1: Time for 17:24. Can I read car 111?
0: Good.
1: Gavin's 27 is current and valid, negative 30s.
0: 10-4. Feel like 27 when you're ready.
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1: 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Westmoreland 911, station 135, Alpha response, 3453 Milligan Town Road, Upper Borough, for a 47-year-old female unable to ambulate.

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1: 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Are Ross River here for Ross River Road? Good. A wireless hang-up call, 1083 Ross River Road. 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

0: 290, 10-4.
1: Dispatch, they say how much fuel?
2: The caller was the store clerk. He's inside. He did not go outside. He said it was a tractor trailer that was leaking diesel, and it was about half of his tank.
1: Okay.

0: dispatch, what's the TAC altitude in the first two up?
1: Fire TAC 10.
2: Good. 315 Longfellow Street. Caller's reporting that he's the owner of the property. His tenant is burning, and he's told his tenant multiple times not to burn.
3: Okay.
4: Pretty near acknowledges.
1: Fire attack 10.

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0: Southwest Moreland 911, Station 610, Charlie responds 2150 Carolina Street in Murraysville for a 70-year-old male chest pain.
1: Rescue 9, you have an emergency, right?
2: Yeah, affirmative.
1: Okay. I'm trying to get access to the tank here to see what kind of hole or whatever is in it. But we're going to have to put some booms initially on the back side of this. It's stopped right now at a hole in the parking lot, but it will eventually make it to the drain.
2: Okay, I'm getting on 22 now.
3: Pennsylvania registration, Lima, Lima, Lima, 6233.
4: 1739.
3: Okay.

0: 501 Charlie. Clear out. There's no fire. I'll give you a call when I get back to the station.
1: When you come down, go past the 119 intersection and get onto New Ulm Borough and make the U-turn. This started on the westbound side. I just want to see how far down it goes.

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2: 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I'm right here at Watts now, so.
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0: 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System 901 will have command.
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0: 37 is an individual here at station, like to make terroristic threats report. Individual harassing him and the neighbors.
1: Ten four.

0: Then 11's clear from 942. 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Hedges, stand by. One.
1: 6-10 from director.
0: Good.
1: Just to update you, we're still at DLZ. 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

0: Captain 90 from Rescue 59. 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It looks like it started this past Sheets. I turned around here at Sheets. I'm heading back that way now, though.
1: All right, when you get here, just block this back entrance off. Send your manpower forward. 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

0: Henry Latrobe for Laurel Lane. In Laurel Lane, caller advised a male going door to door in the neighborhood about 15, 20 minutes ago. Thought it was threatening because he yelled at her to open the door.
1: Sound for comment. Do we have a description?
0: White male, approximately age 25, wearing a white shirt, dark hair, carrying something, said it was with a company.
2: County 616. 616. 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
1: 1638, 1646, 1753. 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
1: Twenty-seven minutes ago, and then a code 51 for Oakmont PD, and then EMS is en route to Pfeffer Road, the plaza, for a fall victim.
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0: Okay, 66 is going to be cleared up. Traffic's going to be moving in all directions. 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
0: West 10 has a power isolated to this address from Plover. We're clear.
1: 10-4.

Perryman, Manhattan units, just advising Chief 81 advised that there's a report of wires down, number 21 Colonial Drive. We're calling West Penn now.

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0: 940 Athalia Avenue. Caller's requesting a check the welfare on her brother. He is not answering the door. It's a 32-year-old black male at Derek Moore.
1: Got it.
2: The past 2 days, they're concerned because he had brain surgery not too long ago. So it's not like him not to show up for work.
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0: Bernie, what's the numerics on some there?
1: 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He was in-house, should be a 63-year-old male.

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0: 20 County. This is going to be down on Johnson Avenue at the first residence off Tyrell.
1: Roger.
0: Squad 4K is Rob.
1: 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Ten four.

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0: 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Squad 48.
1: Make notification to the Wheeling and Lake Erie Railroad. These are lines from old communication lines that came down from their trestle. We moved the ones on Johnson Avenue off to the side. However, there is a low-hanging one that we can't reach on Tyrell. We'll be clear.
0: 10-4.
2: White sedan. Caller was a passerby. Said the vehicle was off into the grass. Unsure if they wrecked. Driver's walking around the vehicle.
3: 10-4. Yep. 1815.

0: 10 Radio Legionnaire, fire department's responding 191 Wicklow Lane for an odor of something burning in the kitchen.
1: 10-4.
2: 23 County, what was the location of that disabled vehicle again?
0: Caller said on the bend, it looks like from West Main Street, the bend before you get to Idlewild.
2: Westbound, correct?
0: Affirmative.
2: All right, we came through there. We didn't see anything.

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2: Squad 45, 10-4.
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0: Westmoreland 911 stations 110 and 43 respond 191 Wicklow Lane. Odor smoke in the residence assisting station 42 on fire. Tech 4.
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0: Did you come through 30 in West Main yet?
1: Negative. I can check through if you want me to.
0: Okay, we didn't see anything. I mean, we checked from West Main Street all the way down around 30.
1: I'll feel like we can just clear it out.
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0: 111. I'm in Ligonier Township, Ligonier Borough. I'll hang out here with the crew until they either clear up or upload it.
1: 10-4.

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0: is responding to Wicklow Lane. Coming in Darlington Road, right before the top of Fairview Hill. Everybody turn your sirens off. There's individuals on horseback. Again, turn your sirens off after you get past Hoffers by the time you get to top of Fairview Hill.
1: Westmoreland 911, all units responding, Wicklow Lane, Command 42 is advising to use caution due to horse traffic.
2: We're approaching the intersection from your side of the hall for a 4 mile run road, just letting you know on the tower.
1: Portable to Captain or Chief.
3: Assistant, go ahead.
1: Captain, first in unit, I need a tech inside. Light odor inside the structure.
3: 10-4, Steve. We're turning on a 4 mile run right now.
4: Say at 4-5, turning on Jefferson. Sold out. 4-6.

0: Kevin, you can have everything go non-emergency except for the first unit from us coming in.
1: There's units ahead of us, Steve. We left the fair.
2: Very soon.

0: Westmoreland 911 Station 48, respond Interstate 70 westbound. It's west of Route 51 in the construction zone.
1: 42.
0: For flooded roadway operations, fire attack 11.
2: You can move all units that aren't on scene.
3: Westmoreland 911, all units responding Wicklow Lane. Any unit not on scene can hold per command.
4: This is the 42 for Tower 43. Do you want us to come up there?
2: Ten four Tower, you are ahead of us, I believe.
4: 10-4, we're on our way up.
5: Yeah, 46 engine 1 to command. We're about a mile out.
2: 46, if you can go ahead and hold. We have 5 units here that are climbing the driveway now.
6: 45 squad will be on scene at the bottom of the driveway.
7: Rescue 44 will be staging at Darlington Road and 4 mile run.
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2: Received.

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1: 15.
0: There's no record. You need a social.
1: Yeah, why not?
0: Damn it.
2: Five 53 guys.
3: I'll be on at 536 Jackson Drive. The rest in reference to that code they're doing.
2: Said 586 Jackson.
3: 536.
2: Circle.

0: Squad 48 dispatch. 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Made contact with Golden Triangle Construction. They're getting a crash truck over here and they're going to remedy the situation. If you could let PSP Bellrunner know.
1: 10-4.
0: Right lane will be closed.
1: 10-4. One thousand more cube place at the apartment's clubhouse for a phase two wireless. It was an abandoned call, no answer on callback. The phase two is hitting by the pool.
2: Time for
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1: Then forget a nature for them?
0: It's involving its fuel still out here. We're some issues with who's going to pay to clean it up and stuff like that.
1: Denver.

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0: 3-3, there's a female here at the station. 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
0: 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It's going to be a black lab.
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0: 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It's nothing showing.
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0: Yeah, we're going to be clear Forbes here.
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3: Dix.
4: Sure.
3: 4710, Route 66, calls reporting their 13-year-old daughter ran away from home. 13-year-old Michaela Harlan, blue PJ bottoms with bluey on them, a gray hoodie, gonna be a white female.
4: Yep.
3: Autistic and possibly on Benadryl.

0: 560 County. 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
2: Expires 5 of 27 on a 2008 Jeep, Francis D'Souza, 216 West Loyal Hanna Street. Anyway, that's when everything was stolen.

0: 7 radio. You said spot 77, correct?
1: 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Should be a gray Jeep. She gave a plate of O Oscar H Harry D David 9359.
0: Ten four, it's DOA. I'll be connected.
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2: EMS responding in Penn Township at the Giant Eagle, Penny Lane. 29-year-old male. Difficult breathing and dizzy.

0: Yep.
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0: C25, how's it going?
1: 1917. Patient's going to be sitting on a bench outside.
0: Interesting.

0: Kennedy of Vandegrift for 22nd Street. Behind 419 Hancock Avenue on 22nd Street, caller's advising there's a group of people that were fighting. There's now one male lying on the ground having difficulty breathing. It's a 22-year-old male. We're sending EMS.
1: 10-4.
0: Who else is on with 12?
1: Freeze on 11, so 07.
0: Bracing.
2: One is
0: in.

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They all ran towards East Madison Avenue. No descriptions.

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1: Car 512.
2: 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He's still having hard trouble. Can't move him, he's on the ground.
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0: From which side?
2: From Franklin side towards the school.
0: Briefing.

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1: Just confirming you're en route there?
0: Yeah, en route.
1: Received.

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0: Lima Yankee Fox 9303, route 130 at Dr. Wong's.
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2: Room 179, 23.
1: Expired last month on a 19 GMC due to a Greg and Maria Wonderly out of Murraysville. That's our no name stone.

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0: 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Spoke to a Terry Ramsey, advised it was accidental. There's no emergency.
1: 10-4, closing out.
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0: And showing on a dead plate on a Suzuki to a Richard Brandon out of Butler.
1: 10-4. Traffic off the vehicle is 182 south. We're just going to cross the road right now.
0: Ten nine, the location again.
1: 982 south, top of the overpass. I'll wait for the relief.
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2: Old William Penn Highway, in front of 4358, Old William Penn with 28, Lima November Whiskey, 2430. It's a white Honda Civic, looks like two inside.
0: Near 4358, Old William Penn, 1938.

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2: Not getting anything for that VIN number. 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
5: The actors who committed the assault are back.
6: 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Kennedy of Vandegrift EMS is requesting you back to the 22nd Street.
1: 10-4.
5: 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We'll be out at 434 20th Street in East Vandegrift to pick up this juvenile.
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0: Assuming around the station at this 10:15. Starting mileage 65439.6.
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3: 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Too many pedestrians around.
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2: Bellway at West Waterman, fire and EMS is responding for a 50-year-old male, unresponsive, but breathing.

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2: 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Correction, this is altered level. Altered mental status, not levels of consciousness. Patient is violent towards staff. Police have been notified.
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